You broke my heart, 'cause I couldn't dance. You didn't even want me around. But now I'm back to let you know that I can really shake 'em down.

0: Carol Baeseiger wrote the original. Phil Collins and A Groovy Kind of Love from 1988. The Commodores and They're on the Night Shift before that for the 80s double play. And from their album X, Disappear from In Excess. 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
1: Alrighty, it's Awesome August and you know what that means. Stacks and stacks of awesome deals on all things audio at your local Joyce Main. 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

Mum and Dad and Denny saw the passing out parade at Puckapunyal. It was a long march from cadets. The 6th Battalion was the next to tour, and it was me who drew the card. We did Canungra, Shoalwater before we left.

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And the first time you touched me,